0: Logic.
1: Good afternoon, I'm Glenn Stewart with the latest at midday. The Commerce Commission is reminding businesses to pass on lower fuel costs to customers. Prices at the pump have started to slowly drop following a peace deal in the US-Iran conflict, which should be signed later this week. Commissioner Brian Chappell says they're monitoring fuel companies here.
2: As the cost of refined fuel starts to decrease internationally, we'd expect them to be passing those costs on to Kiwi motorists.
1: New Zealand's legal sector is bouncing back after several quiet years. Demand for services grew 5.6% last year. Louise Hall-Strutt from Altitude Recruitment says the rise of artificial intelligence has benefited some lawyers.
3: Where AI is removing a lot of the more admin-heavy sort of grunt work, lawyers with a little bit more experience, they're progressing faster than ever, they're getting more complex work.
1: A man has been charged with murder after a death in central Auckland. Police were called to Wellesley Street East just before 7 last night and found a man critically injured. He died on arrival to hospital. And over-the-counter cough medicine is being banned in India following the deaths of children. They now need a doctor's prescription, with the rule change taking immediate effect. The WHO flagged 7 Indian-made syrups linked to about 300 deaths worldwide. In sport, injured players Kimi Ora-Poi and Catherine Hall have been included in the Silver Ferns' 12-strong netball squad for next month's Commonwealth Games. They'll have to prove their fitness before heading to Glasgow. And in cricket, Henry Nicholls will replace retired Black Caps great Kane Williamson at number 3 for tonight's second test against England at the Oval, starting from 10 p.m. our time. Captain Tom Latham has faith in the 34-year-old.
4: He's always been able to adapt to situations. He's pretty much batted from the top to the middle.
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18: Good afternoon, I'm Bridget Hasty with the latest at 1. The Commerce Commission is warning businesses that any fuel surcharges must drop as wholesale prices do. Global prices have started to fall thanks to the US-Iran peace deal. Commissioner Brian Chappell has this message for businesses who've been asking customers to pay surcharges.
19: You need to be reviewing it regularly to make sure that is for no more than the actual cost that you're charging, and your customers can ask you to justify that.
18: New Zealand's account deficit has risen to $4.6 billion in the 3 months ending March this year. Stats NZ data shows that's an increase of $100 million. The goods deficit also widened by $323 million and was the main contributor to the deficit. The services balance was a surplus of $33 million. ACC says close to $4.5 billion was spent on injury treatment and rehabilitation last year. It found 65% of claimants are returning to the system within 2 years. There was also a rise in young people with sports-related injuries linked to the growth in participation after COVID. And a reminder that professional firefighters are striking for an hour at 4:30 this afternoon. Fire and Emergency says it will respond to emergencies, but there could be delays as the nearest volunteers will be called in. To sport, striker Erling Haaland has led Norway to victory at the FIFA World Cup. The Manchester City forward grabbed 2 goals in the first half to set up a 4-1 win over Iraq. Argentina and Algeria have just kicked off in Kansas City. That's followed at 4 p.m. by the other Group J match between Austria and Jordan. Football updates brought to you by Hisense. And a 12-strong Silver Fern squad for next month's Commonwealth Games includes Kimi Ora-Poi and Catherine Hall, who will both need to prove their fitness before travelling to Glasgow.
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1: Well, kyaal chaal, 10% aaj barish ke aasaar hain, 16 degrees aaj ka maximum temperature rehne wala hai aur 10 degrees aaj ka minimum temperature rehne wala hai. 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
9: Good afternoon, I'm Bridget Hasty with the latest at 2. Motorists are being urged to report any misleading fuel prices as global costs tumble. Commerce Commissioner Brian Chappell says prices should be falling in a fair and timely way now there's a US-Iran peace deal.
10: I would expect prices to start to move relatively quickly, but to take several weeks before they fully reflected the international drop.
9: Emergency services are at the scene of a crash in the North Auckland suburb of Red Beach. Police say they were called to Red Beach Road just before 12:30 after a car hit a building. One person suffered serious injuries. Motorists are asked to avoid the area. Police have shut down an offshore criminal network linked to an alleged Auckland meth ring. 11 men have been arrested after police carried out 8 search warrants yesterday. Police allege the mostly Chinese and Taiwanese nationals arrived here to manufacture and supply meth. They seized 10 kilos of the drug and around $200,000 in cash. 6 towns and cities are getting extra support to address homelessness. The government has earmarked $14.5 million to expand outreach and support services in Tauranga, Whakatāne, New Plymouth, Napier, Whanganui and Waimakariri. The money will also be used to extend existing initiatives in Auckland, Hamilton, Wellington and Christchurch. To sport, Devon Conway has returned to the Black Caps Central contract list. The opening batter was on a casual playing agreement for the past 2 years, but is back on the 20-strong group. Pace bowler Blair Tickner has earned a recall following strong performances across all 3 formats, but spinner Adi Ashok and all-rounder Mohammed Abbas both drop off the list. And Kiwi golfer Ryan Fox has been grouped with 2 potential President's Cup teammates for the first 2 rounds of the US Open. He'll play alongside Canadian Corey Connors and Japan's Ryo Hisatsune.
0: Sports News. 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
1: Winter immunisations are available now.
2: Mainly clear tonight for Auckland. Light winds, a low of 10 degrees. Heading out of town, things looking busy on the motorway network. The Northern to Constellation Drive, just under 40 minutes. It's heavy off the Harbour Bridge to Wairoa Valley and slow there to Sunnynook. On the northwestern Massey, it's taking just under 40 minutes as well. Heavy point shift to Rosebank and the southern to Monaco. It's about a 45-minute drive. Heavy to Penrose and slow south from there to Monaco.
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15: Good afternoon, I'm Bridget Hasty with the latest at 4. Canterbury police have expressed their frustration that the last person to see a missing woman still refuses to speak to them. It's 10 months since Rowena Walker vanished and police believe she was the victim of foul play. Detective Senior Sergeant Jo Carolyn says her then partner should do the right thing.
16: No person can be compelled to speak with the police under any circumstances, and it is that person's right to maintain his silence.
15: BNZ has agreed to pay $2.6 million after admitting it misled 23,000 customers. The Financial Markets Authority says the bank used an incorrect method for calculating interest for non-profit organisations. Whakatāne's RSA is reeling after three Bronze War Memorial plaques were stolen for a second time from a local park. President Victor Harper says it's gutting it's happened again after they were recovered last time.
17: It's just disappointing. I mean, those plaques are actually those that served and gave us the lifestyle we live today. A good number of them, you know, paid the ultimate sacrifice.
15: And an All Whites fan has gone viral after pulling a sickie to watch the Iran game at a bar yesterday, only to be caught doing so on national TV. Eli Powell says he's made a deal with his boss to ensure he can watch future All Whites games.
18: I'll pull my weight when the All Whites aren't playing.
15: To rugby with Shift 4, Saturday's Super Rugby Pacific Grand Final teams. Two injury changes for the Chiefs. Kyle Brown comes in at centre, Leroy Carter to the wing. And for the Hurricanes, there's the injury replacement at lock, and Devin Flanders comes in as blindside flanker. And a Lionel Messi hat-trick guided Argentina to a 3-0 win over Algeria at the Football World Cup. His 16 World Cup goals equal the men's World Cup all-time record.

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3: Mainly clear tonight with light winds for Auckland, a low of 10 degrees. The southern out of town to Mount Wellington, it's pretty heavy all the way out to there. And traffic's also slow all the way to Papakura. 55 minutes to Manukau, over an hour and 20 to Drury. On the southwestern, there's heavy traffic both directions, Manganere Bridge to Cavendish Drive, and the northern to Constellation Drive, taking 42 minutes, and heavy to Takapuna.
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5: Auckland Airport, park and ride.
6: For Auckland, mainly clear tonight. Light winds are low of 10 degrees. If you're out of town on the northern, the incident at Rivervale looks to have cleared lanes. There's no official confirmation on what happened from NZTA, but traffic's easing in the area. It's 40 minutes to Constellation Drive, an hour to Silverdale. If you're on the northwestern to Massey, it's crawling to Rosebank, 45, and 55 on the southern to Monaco. It's heavy to Mount Wellington and slow to Papakura.
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2: Mainly clear tonight for Auckland. Light winds, a low of 10 degrees. The Western Line is under full bus replacement from 9:30pm tonight. Out of town, the Northern to Constellation Drive, it's under 20 minutes. Slow around Desmond Road, clear the rest of the way. On the Northwestern to Massey, 20 minutes. It's slow St. Luke's to Tautatu, heavy at Waterview, and 30 minutes to Monaco. Slow Remueta to Mount Wellington on the southbound lanes. And northbound, heavy Green Lane.
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10: Good evening to you with the latest at 8. I'm Jeff Bryan. Police have confirmed one person died at the scene after a car drove into a food outlet in the North Auckland suburb of Red Beach this afternoon. Police say the incident happened on Red Beach Road. Christchurch police admit there's little hope Rowena Walker is still alive 10 months after she went missing. They say her ex-partner isn't talking and items found in the city's red zone are no longer believed to be linked with the case. BNZ has agreed to pay $2.6 million after admitting it misled thousands of customers. The Financial Markets Authority says the bank used an incorrect method for calculating interest for non-profit organisations, affecting more than 23,000 customers. In sport, in a couple of hours, the Black Caps in England start the second cricket test at the Oval. The post-Kane Williamson era starts with Canterbury skipper Henry Nicholls getting the nod at number three. The weather's looking pretty good for the 5 days. And Rugby League with Machinery House, the showpiece State of Origin 2 gets underway just after 10. The Blues leading the series 1-0 after the biggest comeback ever in Game 1 against the Maroons.
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12: It is Wednesday night and a very good evening everyone. Night Cafe लेकर मैं क्रिश आ गया हूँ 17th June का ये show लेकर और आपका स्वागत है, इस्तकबाल है और बहुत सारे प्यारे गाने मैं लेकर आया हूँ interesting खबरों के साथ में. अभी जब आज Wednesday है तो Bollywood की दुनिया से बहुत सारी खबरें, आपके सितारे क्या कर रहे हैं, वो सभी कुछ आपके लिए रहेगा Night Cafe Midweek मसाला में. और देर ना करते हुए वही सेगमेंट आपके लिए हम शुरू करने जा रहे हैं.

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2: Good evening to you with the latest at 9. I'm Jeff Bryan. Veteran activist John Minto concedes he's settling for less by accepting a 10 grand payout from police. The 73-year-old's being compensated for his treatment at a protest 2 years ago where he was unlawfully pepper sprayed. Police confirming one person died at the scene this afternoon after a car drove into a food outlet in the North Auckland suburb of Red Beach. And police have issued a plea for information about the disappearance of Christchurch woman Rowena Walker. It's now 10 months since Ms. Walker went missing. Today would be her 40th birthday. In sport, in an hour, the second cricket test between the Black Caps and England will be getting underway at the Oval. The weather's looking good for the 5 days. The Super Rugby Pacific Awards have been announced. Chiefs midfielder Quinn Tupaia crowned Player of the Year. And football with Hisense, proud partner of the FIFA World Cup. Tomorrow morning from 8, England and Croatia playing the opening match for both teams at the Football World Cup. England carrying the usual suffocating burden of historical expectation, and Croatia relying on the battle-hardened experience of veterans.
1: 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Night Cafe on Hum. 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
6: Good evening to you. With the latest at 10, I'm Jeff Bryan. Police have confirmed one person died at the scene earlier this afternoon after a car drove into a food outlet in the North Auckland suburb of Red Beach. The Primary Teachers Union has called for caution around a new AI assessment tool in schools. The NZEI is concerned the Student Monitoring Assessment and Reporting Tool, or SMART, is known to have awarded marks based on word count, not quality. And British TV presenter Jeremy Clarkson has revealed on his TV show Clarkson's Farm that he has cancer. The 66-year-old took to social media to warn fans of a difficult watch. In sport, Rugby League with Machinery House just about to start the showpiece State of Origin 2 at the iconic MCG. The pre-match preparations, along with various players trying to stare down other players, just the usual, that's almost done and dusted. Chiefs midfielder Quinn Tupaia was this evening named Super Rugby Pacific Player of the Year. And the usual football World Cup angst that affects England supporters every 4 years will reach a peak at 8 o'clock tomorrow morning. England playing Croatia.
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2: Fine spells increasing with a high of 16 today. Southern motorway, a crash heading southbound before Green Lane off-ramp has been cleared. A little slow. Coming in, slow patches, Papakura on and off right to Rimuera, 42 minutes, Manukau to the CBD. Southwestern just slowing a bit. Northern 26 in from Constellation, heavy gravel to Sunny Nook, slow to the bridge. Northwestern 34 from Massey, slow on and off from there, heavy at times.
1: Visit Denza, Auckland City. 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
14: Morning, I'm Grace Cocker with the latest at 7. A glaring report shows small businesses haven't made meaningful progress in productivity for several years. Xero has just released its first ever stock take. Country manager Bridget Snelling says overall performance is uneven.
15: Manufacturing is doing pretty well. Hospitality, unfortunately, is lagging from a productivity standpoint. Retail has been improving strongly, which is fantastic.
14: People are being warned lower airfares could be some time away. The Commerce Commission is putting pressure on companies to drop fuel prices, but marketing professor Damien Mather says all businesses are feeling apprehensive.
16: There's no real way of knowing exactly when the right time for the price to go down is.
14: Homeless support groups are welcoming a new $14.5 million in government support. Community Housing Aotearoa's Chris Gladel says it's a much-needed boost.
17: People have a different reaction when somebody from their community approaches them than they would if a government agency does.
14: The Long Island Gilgo Beach killer in the US has been jailed for life. Rex Huerman admitted the brutal murders of 8 women between 1993 and 2010. The killing spawned multiple cold case documentaries. To sport, the Black Caps have reached 291 for 7 at stumps on day one of the second cricket test after being put into bat by England at the Oval. And to rugby league with Machinery House, Queensland's beaten New South Wales 44-24 at the MCG to force a State of Origin series decider. Maroons captain Cam Munster's team backing from 4 points down at half time.
18: But I just like the way we dug deep and played our best footy at the back end of the game. So, yeah, going to decider in Brizzy and have a good Suncorp.
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1: 11.5 degrees temperature abhi bhi aap feel kar rahe hain. Aaj ka high 16, overnight kam se kam 9 degrees. Kuch badal chhaye rahenge, rehkar halki barish hogi. Subah ke waqt to kafi fog hai. Make sure you take a lot of care on the roads. Sunrise isi ghante hoga aadhe ghante baad, aur sunset aaj ka sham 5:12 par hoga.
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0: accurate traffic.
1: Bargain Chemist, worth checking first.
2: A murky start, fine spells increasing, 16-hour high. Coming into the city southern, a really slow drive. Hour, Manukau to the CBD. Slow Papakura to Manukau, then heavy most of the way in from there. Southwestern, slow both ways. Northbound at Wiri, southbound at Mount Roskill. Northwestern, 40 minutes in from Massey. Slow from Upper Harbour, a few heavy spots. Northern, 35 from Constellation. Heavy gravel to the bridge.
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12: Morning, I'm Grace Cocker with the latest at 8. US officials have released details of the agreement with Iran that could be signed tomorrow. Mel Logan has more.
13: The deal includes an end to fighting, a toll-free Strait of Hormuz for 60 days, a $300 billion reconstruction and economic fund, and a lifting of all sanctions. Gulf states will also help set up a longer-term agreement for the Strait, and Iran is never to have a nuclear weapon, with enriched nuclear material to be blended down on site under supervision.
12: Small businesses are lagging behind their counterparts in Australia and the UK. That's according to Xero's first database measure of their productivity. Country manager Bridget Snelling says it's an unfortunate picture.
14: The core issue isn't that we've had a sharp decline, but actually when we look back over the past few years, we've seen a lack of meaningful growth.
12: It has become slightly more affordable to trade up from a 3 to a 4 bedroom home in some areas. Cotality chief property economist Calvin Davidson says now might be the right time for many.
15: Not saying it's easy. It's still a lot of money in a lot of cases. It's still sort of at least $100,000 in most areas.
12: A packaging fault has led to a popular condiments brand making urgent recalls. Cully's Limited says damaged glass jars of its egg mayonnaise and zesty aioli could cause injury. In sport, a solid first day of the second cricket test for the Black Caps, who were put into bat by England at the Oval, reaching 291 for 7 at stumps. And to Rugby League with Machinery House, Queensland's beaten New South Wales 44-24 at the MCG to force the State of Origin series decider. Captain Cam Munster.
16: We're going to enjoy the night, get around each other. But at the end of the day, the job's not done.
12: Game 3 is in Brisbane in 3 weeks' time.
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3: And if you start with the wise, looking better now, high of 16, should stay fine. Northern Motorway, 44 minutes, Constellation Drive to the city. We've got a crash blocking the right lane just after Tristram. We're very heavy from Greville to the bridge. Northwestern, 39 in from Massey, heavy on and off from Te Aratu to town. Southern, 48 in from Manukau, not bad too there, but then quite heavy from Otahu. Heavy northbound on the southwestern to Puanui.
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13: Morning, I'm Glenn Stewart with the latest at 10. People travelling to the Pacific Islands are again being warned against dengue fever. The outbreak has spread to six countries now. Public health medicine specialist Matthew Reid says there are simple steps to take.
14: Avoiding getting bitten is relatively simple if you can remember to wear long clothing that protects your arms and legs.
13: Small businesses are lagging behind their counterparts in Australia and the UK. That's according to Xero's first database measure of their productivity. Country manager Bridget Snelling says it's an unfortunate picture.
15: The core issue isn't that we've had a sharp decline, but actually when we look back over the past few years, we've seen a lack of meaningful growth.
13: The UN is calling for Iran to release a British couple who were jailed over allegations of spying. The pair were detained while travelling through the country last year on a round-the-world motorcycle trip and deny any wrongdoing. They're currently on a hunger strike after communication with their family was cut off. And back here, one person has died after a crash just south of Tokoroa. Emergency crews responded to the single vehicle crash in Kinleith yesterday afternoon. The sole occupant of the vehicle found dead at the scene. In sport, rugby with Shift 4 first, and Quintu Paia is open to switching positions for the All Blacks. The Chiefs midfielder has won Super Rugby Player of the Year, mostly played at second five, but could also be used in the 13 jersey at test level.
16: Look, I played centre growing up and played there a little bit last year for the All Blacks.
13: And Kane Russell scored his 100th goal for the Black Sticks men in a 5-2 win over Japan at the Nations Cup hockey tournament in South Africa.
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18: The highs of 16, overnight temperature of 9. आज का forecast बताया जा रहा है cloudy period रहेगा. कुछ isolated showers expected है. Southwest की हवाओं के साथ साथ इस समय आप 14 degree temperature महसूस कर पा रहे हैं. Sunset 5:12 पर होगा.
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18: A very, very good morning to you people. 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
3: 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Right now, get a 180GB yearly prepaid plan for just $240. That's 15 gigs of data per month for less than $21. So say you beauty to true Aussie value from Kogan Mobile. 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
8: Good afternoon, I'm Glenn Stewart with the latest at midday. New data shows the economy was gaining momentum before the US-Iran war. Activity increased in 9 out of 16 industries over the 3 months to March, while the national GDP rose 0.8%. However, it doesn't include the latest fuel prices and geopolitical uncertainty. The Employers and Manufacturers Association believes the real fallout will impact the June quarter. Donald Trump has officially signed a memorandum of understanding with Iran. The president was asked about the deal while leaving a dinner with his French counterpart at the Palace of Versailles. He told reporters he had just signed it. The BBC reports the White House is saying it has also been signed by Iran's president. Safe Travel is urging people to be extra vigilant when travelling to the Pacific with dengue fever cases on the rise. Medicine specialist Matthew Reed says symptoms take a while to appear as well.
9: In the sort of 3 to 14 days after they've been in that country, they might get a fever, quite a bad headache and pain behind the eyes.
8: And one person has died in a single vehicle crash just south of Tokoroa. Emergency crews found the sole occupant of the vehicle deceased at the scene in Kinleith yesterday afternoon. In sport, football first, and a strong start for England at the FIFA World Cup in North America. Captain Harry Kane scoring 2 goals in a 4-2 win over Croatia in Dallas on TVNZ+.
10: First game of the tournament, a great result against a tough side.
8: Football updates brought to you by Hisense. And in cricket, the Black Caps want more runs out of the tail when they resume on 291 for 7 on day 2 of the second cricket test against England at the Oval, starting from 10 p.m.
11: Sports News.
5: Brought to you by Sona Sansar, Papa Toy and Mount Roskill. Weather update brought to you by Go Bananas Childcare, where learning is fun. Call 0800 462626.
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